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Atango Shel Gardel. 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

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Treachery and treason, there's always an excuse for it. 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

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Just a sweet watermelon in the book.

0: away. 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
1: 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Ma hermosa.

side. 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Cause I can't imagine my life without you and me. There's things I can't imagine doing, things I can't imagine seeing. 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She peels away my fingers, looks at me and then gestures by pushing my hand away to my chest.

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Rebukes a century, 73 like you, some strange religion.

0: over to Mr. Buddha. Y'all niggas sounding like intruders.
1: Yeah, I remember them niggas from way back when. Y'all niggas ain't no shooters.
0: I love calling out your fake so-sos on every coast. Some niggas always acting like hoes.
2: Talk about they want a freestyle but can't even rock a show. Or write a cool song. You're probably just an average Joe Blow. On these nuts.

0: and gentlemen.
1: I'd like to know him.
0: Are you ready for start time?
2: Yeah! Okay, well, let me kind of move these things around here, you know.
0: Ladies and gentlemen, I don't know what this is coming down through the audience, but look like he just came out of the basement.
3: You know what I'm saying? You know what I'm saying?

0: Listen, I'm about to get an iced out chain and say matcha, green diamonds.
1: So truthfully, did you ever think that becoming an entertainer would be like this?
2: No, not at all.
1: And we know you're putting together a tour. Not that you're trying to bear with us, just out of breath, just about out of sight. Get ready to say goodnight. Any last words to the new rappers in the audience?
2: Well, good luck. And persistence always overcomes resistance.
1: Couldn't have said it better if I said it myself.

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I'm just better and I found my prime. These niggas all sound the same. These boys all dress the same. It's like these rappers date each other. Happy Valentine's. Keep it brief, ain't no Calvin Klein's. The boxers I spar with, hard hitting, sharp with it. Just so happens I can do it all. Plus I sound design, Calvin Klein. And for the thousandth time, I gotta show these haters this big smile of mine. Now say cheese. Picture someone doing the absolute minimum. Now look in the mirror and swear that you don't resemble them. I swung the pendulum in a Pendleton from the west side, so it's Chucks before Timberlands.

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0: couldn't I? When they only 13, why shouldn't I? Only platinums on the wrist, how hood am I? 25-year run, how good am I? Oh my God, Rolls Royce all electric. Oh my God, spectacular, the Spectre. Oh my God, he called a phone talking reckless. Oh my God, I had to wake up for breakfast. There's a guest list for the necklace. 84 carats playing Tetris. Oh my God, I'm LV and Y3. Oh my God, King pushing YG.
1: Oh my God. Oh my God, oh my God, hey, oh my God, oh my God, oh my God, oh my God, hey, oh my God, oh my God, oh my God.
2: YG מארח את פושה T, oh my God,
1: oh my God, oh my God, oh my God.
2: חדש בווסט קוסט, וגם לצד YG הוותיק, גם AZ צ'יקה, הצעיר, הוציא פרויקט חדש. קטע זה נקרא Packed Up.

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1: Check a flag, took while to pull up in the rallies. Bro, sellers hit a rave, you on the northern side of Cali. I had Shorty ride with me, cut her off, she was.